0: That's never had a regular day job. He lives on a Civil War veteran land grant at Liberty Hill. He's been associated with so many different groups: the Sunshine Company, Loggins and Messina, the Nitty Gritty Dirt Band, David Soul, Gary Morris, the Pure Prairie League. He was a recording engineer for Johnny Mercer's publication company. He's had a career as a drummer for all these years, and he was the drummer. Hey, get this. You remember Steve Martin's song, King Tut? Yep, he performed vocals and was the drummer on King Tut. He's a Grammy winner with Loggins and Messina. We have the incomparable Merle Brigante with us. Let's get right into that interview because it's a good one and it's a long one. Here's Joel White and I with Merle Brigante. Here we are, another Strays at the Gate, the Weekenders, and Joel White and I have the luxury, the honor, the benefit of Merle Brigante.
1: You know, I got to tell the audience that Merle has probably had more to do with my music career than any other individual has. He's probably influenced it more. It's yet to be determined whether that's a good influence or a bad, but be what it is, Merle Brigante. How are you, Merle?
2: Well, I was doing pretty good up to that very end there.
0: We like Merle, but we like to pick on Merle.
2: Well, you know what? That's okay because I've been a drummer most all my life, and drummers get picked on. But what I tell people, especially since I started working with my beautiful wife, and I play drums and she's up front, I got the best seat in the house. all the rest of y'all can go away because I win.
1: Well, Merle, I tell you what, since you brought up the fact that you were a drummer, I want you to just give us a real quick synopsis, and this is going to be an impossible task because your career has been so long and so varied. Give us an idea of the background, where Merle Brigante came from. In the music world.
0: I've had the other story, and I want to get it recorded, but I need more data. No more. I need more space on the recorder to do that.
2: Thank you, Ben.
0: But I do want.
2: You know what? It's very simple. My mom was a deep country girl from Montana. My father was an Italian fisherman. There was no music in either one of them. Still, when I was 4 years old, they tried to make me into a violinist. That didn't work. We were poor people. They went out and bought a trumpet secondhand in a pawn shop and handed me the trumpet. That was better. Okay, and then during that time, the first record that I ever remember is Red River Valley. And because of that, Western music, still to this day, which is a long time ago now, remains in my heart first. It really does. I listen to, on Saturday nights, my mom would make me listen to a Louisiana Hayride. On Sunday afternoons, my father would make me listen to Mario Lanza Hour, and I would listen to Italian operas. And that's just how goofy I am with regards to music. When I finally started playing in an orchestra, I played an instrument called the euphonium. I played Philharmonic music for years. I didn't start drumming until I was 20. And that came because of a lie, because I wanted to get close to a girl. And I couldn't say that I played the euphonium, so I told her that I played the drums. And a couple months later, a couple friends came up and said, "We need a drummer." And I was busted. And I needed two weeks before this gig. And I had to learn how to play the drums or cop to my lie. So I learned how to play the drums. And I'm thankful for that to today because it really has become a many decades long love affair. And there you go. I mean, that's sort of what that thing is. I could go through a few bands. I've just been very blessed. Ben and Joel, I've been blessed. I really, really have. When I think about it, it makes me crazy a little bit because from college and a band called the Sunshine Company, which young kid, we were children. A month from when a guy said he could get us a record deal in those days, when we had a top 30 hit on Liberty Records, like a couple months. And from that, Sunshine Company, Long as a Messina, The Dirt Band, David Soul, Gary Morris, Pure Prairie League, and I, like I said, I've been very blessed. And then when I quit, and there was good reason I quit, I quit Pure Prairie League and spent 4 years in Phoenix. And at the end of the fourth year, when I just felt, everything is good, I got a phone call, and it happened to be the woman that I would ultimately marry. And I've been touring and working and being madly in love with Sarah Pierce now for 37 years. So there you go.
1: Well, you know, and this is a man that's played in small coffee shops to stadiums with tens of thousands of people. I mean, where do you get that? You're a needle in a haystack there, Merle. There's not many people that have your volume of experience, and you're still doing that and doing it at what I think is the peak of your career as far as your abilities.
2: Well, thank you, Joel. I think that I'm playing better than I ever have, which is amazing to me. As you get older, you realize all the stuff that you did when you were younger. You're like, I did that? And so you sort of back it down a little bit, play simpler, make it meaningful to the song. My whole goal in life is to allow each song to speak for itself. I've done that with your music, Sarah's for sure. I'm blessed by anybody that I work with because I'm so lucky. 99% of the people that I do work with are great songwriters. I can't imagine how that happened, but I'm not complaining. And of that 1% that I don't, you know, they're just starting or whatever, I love them too. I feel everybody as equals. Mm-hmm. Some people have been doing it a long time and have really, really accomplished this art called songwriting. Some people are just getting started. But I don't try less for that person than I do for you, Joel. And you're an amazing songwriter. You just won the Spur Award, which is one of the three most... I'm sorry. Sarah won 2 years ago. You won last year. And I can say, it's all about the lyric. But then I say sort of to myself, yeah, but it's because I produced these records and they were sounding so bad.
1: It's good. How you presented that lyric, no doubt.
2: Lyric.
1: And I got to tell you, when I first came into Merle's studio, I came in and said, well, this is what I want. This is what I like. And Merle goes, And I soon learned that I didn't know anything. I knew nothing. And Merle's approach, and, you know, and he was gentle with me in a very firm way. He said, well, let me tell you how I think we're going to do this. And he gently moved me into there. And you know what? Everything that I have done with you has just turned out beautiful, and it's because of what you know and what you can do. And I got to tell the audience that this man has the most amazing ear to be a rock and roll drummer. I do not know how he hears what he hears, but he hears everything.
2: What? Oh, yeah, well, all joking aside, I have been really lucky about that because some of the bands I've played in have been astoundingly loud. And I've always somehow been cognizant of my ears. And a long while ago, I had the opportunity to engineer my first session. And at the time, I was working for a company called Commander Publications, which was Johnny Mercer's publishing company. And if people don't know who Johnny Mercer is, they should, because he is a true top of the list all time hero. Great songwriter. And I somehow got involved with

0: with Johnny Mercer's publishing company, and I played drums and in on demos, and finally got a chance to engineer my first, and I had no idea what I was doing, but nonetheless, I engineered my first record, and that was like 1969, maybe.
1: Wow.
0: And this man was already top of the list, songwriting Hall of Famer, Johnny Mercer.
1: Right.
0: Oh, my God. And so I did that, and through the years, I've been able to sort of hopefully fine-tune that, and I swear to you, this is touching on as egotistical as I can possibly get, because I, Joel, the other thing you know for sure is I don't throw it in people's faces, the things that I've done.
2: No, you got to drag it out of you.
0: Well, you do, because I try to live in the present. An old horseshoer once told me you got to live in the past, honor the past, look to the future, but always live in the present. And that's what I try to do. And I'm blessed because all my life it's been about music, you know. I've never had a day gig. Never. So I'm lucky. I'm very, very lucky.
2: Yeah. Well, before we get too far down the road, we always like to start with a song. And I'm
0: can I make a suggestion?
2: Go ahead.
0: I was just talking about you and songs and what you do to a song. And so a song, you asked me to choose songs that I would like to play. And the first song that I would like you to play is a song that's your song, but it's Russell Smith wrote it. And we both, probably all three of us agree that he's one of the maybe five best contemporary songwriters in the last part of the 20th century. Mm-hmm. Sadly, he's passed, but Russell was just an astounding songwriter. And you chose one of my favorite songs of his. And the reason I'd like to play it is because you owned that song, even though you didn't write it. And that's something that no one can teach. When you start singing that song, it's yours. And I was able to take and make it a little bit weird. I demonstrated some weirdness instead of just doing the same old arrangements.
2: Mm-hmm.
0: And you bought it. And you... Oh, I can't say that, can I? Nope. Okay. You sang the poop out of it. And when I listen to it, I play it for people now because I love everything about it. And no one knows that you didn't write it until I say, you know, Joel, what? He didn't write that?
2: Mm-hmm.
0: There it is. So if you would play that first, thank you. And thank you both. And thanks all the listeners and people that love music. There you go. I'm done.
2: Well, here it is. King of the Cowboys, sung by yours truly and produced by the amazing Merle Bergante.
0: Oh, thanks, Joel.

0: We're back here with Merle Brigante. We just heard King of the Cowboys with Joel White, engineered, produced, arranged, and then recorded by Merle Brigante.
1: Yeah.
0: Merle, I like what you said earlier. Your objective, if I understood it right, what I heard is to make it meaningful to the song. And I believe you just did that to the King of the Cowboys.
2: The song will tell you. Man, I was taught that early on by, I've been blessed because I've worked with some of the finest engineers, certainly, and producers on earth. If you look up someone like Glenn Johns and look what he's done, starting as a second engineer with the Beatles and Led Zeppelin and some Stones and all the Eagles records until the very end and on and on and on. Like that. And one of the things that I was taught was keep, just shut up, Merle, which is sometimes difficult for me, but shut up, Merle, and let the song tell you what it wants. And if it's hippy-dippy-poop, I can't help it. If I stand out of my own way, and I offer this to anybody listening, at some point in time, shut off the internal dialogue and just listen to the damn song.
1: Yeah.
2: And if you do, you'll hear it.
1: Well, it's always been a mantra in Merle's studio: honor the song. I have never known Merle not to honor the song. And I, as an artist, as a songwriter, you don't know what that means to us. It's meaningful, without a doubt.
2: Well, I think so, and I don't mean that, again, I don't mean that egotistically. what I know is I'm married to a singer-songwriter, mm-hmm. and I know how important it is for her to be able to listen to a song. And again, this is for anybody listening, singer-songwriter, player, writer, producer, engineer, whatever. If at the end of the day, your artist can say, that's my song, then you've done your gig. And it's that simple. Allow the song to speak. And your goal is always my goal is always to have a man or a woman, a kid that I work with, walk away from here saying, those are my songs. Yes, those are mine. And that's all that it's not about making things fancy. It's about listening to the song. And if I may, one other thing that I strongly believe in, that is when people say it's got to sound like a song on stage, I understand that concept completely. But I always reference back to a guy named Jim Croce, who many of you that are younger have no idea who that is.
1: Oh, you told me that, though. You that's exactly what my approach was. I'd like to sound like what it is on stage, and you brought up Jim Croce. And what'd you say?
2: Well, I said that Jim Croce, aside from being a brilliant songwriter that had numerous number one songs, and again, passed very, very tragically on tour, playing wreck, blah. And I said in the studio, and he recorded in New York, the greatest players there, and it was fully produced. Drums, bass, electric guitars, acoustic guitars, piano, strings, fully arranged, fully produced songs, and they sounded great. And then when he played live, which he opened, I played a band called Lagos and Messina, and we were very, very blessed in how we were received. Joel, and I'm bragging right now. In 1994, Lagos and Messina sold the second, except for the Rolling Stones, we sold more tickets in that year than any other band on earth. Lagos and Messina. Mm-hmm. People, Jim would walk on stage and open for us, and there would be 20,000 people there. More. And he'd walk on stage, it would be he and his acoustic guitar and this wonderful acoustic guitar named Maury, and Jim would play rhythm and sing his songs, and Maury would play the just great acoustic lead player and sing harmony. Two people, two acoustic guitars in front of 25,000 people, and he would have them standing and wringing them dry for an hour, 75 minutes, just two acoustic guitars, singing the songs that in the studio were fully produced. And then it would be our job to go out and follow that, and I can't tell you how tough that was. My point was, it's how you sell the song when you're on stage. Mm-hmm. But it's the same thing about how you sell the song when you're in the studio. I would stand by this, the most difficult single thing an artist, any art, name an art, fine art, sculpting, theater, whatever. The most difficult single thing in any art is for the person that's standing in front of a microphone, singing their heart out to a pane of glass, and some person sitting on the other side. There's a damn good chance he or she's on a phone talking to their girlfriend or boyfriend, reading Facebook, and you've got to perform to the point where when I hear it, if it's sad, you got to make me cry. And that is the single most important, difficult thing I can think of in any art. And so when you listen, y'all, if you're moved by a song, whoever that artist is, you have no idea how much they put into that song to make you feel what you did emotionally. Okay, I'm done. Off the soapbox.
1: Well, you know, and I tell you what, I think one of the things that sets Merle apart from a lot of producers, and this is my opinion only, but I think you can listen to a Merle Bergante produced song and you can't necessarily identify that as a Merle Bergante produced song. Whereas you can hear other producers and you go, oh, yeah, that's so-and-so. He produced these artists, and that's so-and-so. Or that's so-and-so, and she produced these artists. But Merle Bergante, he, again, listens to your song, and he pays tribute to that song, and you can't put your thumb on it and say, oh, yeah, that's got his fingerprints all over it. But it does. You just don't hear it. And I think that's a task that most people don't achieve.
2: Thank you, Joel. I try. I really do. I try that. The one thing, because of this one, man, I'll have to say it right now. You truly rock. You're doing a thing that I, sincerely, you're doing a thing that I love because you're addressing a song style, a genre, a subgenre, actually, because I consider what Joel does, what I do, what Sarah does, what all these wonderful artists do, sort of a subgenre of folk Americana sing.
0: Yes.
2: When I say Western music.
0: Yeah.
2: And the one thing that I'm trying to do, whether it works or not, and seems to so far, is honor the classic style of writing. The stories about the West, the stories about the people, the stories about the land, the stories about, in my opinion, the magic that the West truly holds. And I'm a Westerner. I am a Westerner. I spent 3 years in Nashville, and when I finally made my break, I can't tell you how happy I was to get out of there. Great music. But boy, those people aren't Westerners, I'll tell you. And I am. And what I've been trying to do is I've been trying to present classic Western music, but using more contemporary sonics. In other words, instead of an accordion all the time, I might use a B3, an organ, some electric guitar. Western music has always been my love, as I said earlier. And because the people that I work with and all of us that consider ourselves part of this Western music thing that I consider a subgenre of folk Americana, it's definitely American music. And It's about the West and the people and the land and the stories and the history and the magic of the West. And I am a true Westerner, proudly. Mm-hmm. Born on the very western edge of the Great Mojave Desert. And to you that don't know, that would be called the Pacific Ocean. I am just trying to create something musically that invites more people to listen, because maybe the sonic signature of what I'm recording is a little bit more familiar. Mm-hmm. In other words, it's listening to a double bass, which I love, and a mandolin and a harmonica and acoustic guitar and like that. Dobro, which I use a lot anyway. That's a thing. Maybe if I use a Hammond organ rather than an accordion for a pad under a song, maybe I use a fretless electric bass rather than a double bass, I get the same finger vibrato, I get the same kind of legato playing, but it's a more recognizable sound to a greater audience. That's my goal with regards to doing things right now the way I do it, is because I want to build this audience. Because the music that's being performed by people like Joel, Sarah, Randy Palmer, I mean, the list goes on and on and on, and it's so diverse. And people worry about the word Western. It's all Western.
3: Yeah.
1: Let's before we get too far along, I want to listen to another song, and you brought up your beautiful wife, Sarah Pierce, and this is a song that she penned and sang, and you guys produced this, about your home there in Liberty Hill, I Want to Go Home.
2: Oh, I love this song. Thanks, Joel.
0: There is Sarah Pierce with I Want to Go Home on Strays at the Gate, The Weekenders, right here on American Cowboy Radio and Legends 103.9 in Amarillo, brought to you by Champion Barbecue Supply, 34th and Coulter in Amarillo, their Cajun shop. 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

0: I want to go home. What a wonderful song. And I've been to that home. It's a beautiful place. I can understand why Sarah would want to go home.
1: Well, I mean, she just recently got some pictures of her father, and more importantly, of her grandfather, Tim, who was actually famous as a procurer of champion Angus bulls. Mm-hmm. And Sarah's story with regards to that, her home, she was raised on cattle ranches, and when the Angus was first brought from the UK to Canada, the first person that brought the Angus into America was, I can't remember his name, a Kansas rancher, of all things. And somehow this sort of morphed into a ranch in Illinois, a farm, a cattle farm in Illinois.

0: They were as wide they had as they one were foot, shorter they, ears.
1: Yep, yep. They were short and low to the ground and wide, so wide you couldn't get them through a two-door, into a two-door deal.
0: And that's right. And when Sarah was 5 years old, no, younger. I'm 5 years old, I will say. I mean, there was a bull on the ranch, and the story is that you didn't go, you just let that bull be alone. Didn't mess with it. And the story is that Sarah could walk up to that bull and grab it by the nose ring and lead it around like a puppy. Mm-hmm. When she was 5 years old.
1: Yeah.
0: And I believe it.
1: Yep.
0: I believe it because she's that way with horses too.
1: Yeah, she does.
0: So,
1: well, let's get back to Merle Bergante here and some of the things that he has done. Merle, you have an amazing list of musicians.
0: That
1: you have access to, and that they are willing to play on albums or for artists the likes of me that have been involved with the biggest artists in the country. Tell us a little bit about some of your musicians that you use.
0: I will. I'm going to a little sidebar because people have to know this. The music that they hear every week for this show, the in and the out, I think, was written by Randy Palmer.
1: Mm-hmm.
0: And sung by Randy Palmer, and I think me and Sarah, and it was recorded here. And I love that song. I'm trying to talk Randy into opening it up for a solo or two and putting it on his new record.
1: Oh, I think
0: anyway,
1: you
2: should. I want to tell you about that, how that came to birth. I wanted to find Randy. I found Randy. I wanted to find somebody to write me a theme song for Strays at the Gate. And Joel said, well, that's what Randy does. And we sat down for about 15 minutes. He wanted to know my concept, wanted to know what I wanted. And about a week later, he came back and virtually had it spot on. I told him I just wanted an old calf out there in the field looking kind of lonesome, wanted to go home. And next thing I know, Strays at the Gate, the theme song was born. So he knows he has license to do whatever he wants to with that. And you guys did a great job putting that together for me.
0: I love it. And I'm glad that you do too, because when I'll stop you here in just a half second. We recorded it, we had got it mastered and sent it off, and then Randy sent it off, and I'm like, oh man, I hope he likes it. Man, I hope he likes it. You know? And when I finally found out that yes, in fact you really liked it and it made the cut, and it made me really happy because I think that song is wonderful. Done. So, players, you know, people won't know who this is, but back in the 50s and 60s in Los Angeles, there were countless great hits recorded. And there was a group of musicians that played on probably 99% of them. And they were called the Wrecking Crew. And the Wrecking Crew, there's a book, there's a movie. That was the group. That was it. Hal Blaine, Carole Kaye, Tommy Tedesco, Dennis Budmire, on and on and on. The best of the best. The saying was they could read fly droppings from 100 feet. Their sight reading was impeccable. Everything about it was great. And not that long ago, someone said, it's like Merle has his own Wrecking Crew.
1: Mm-hmm.
0: And I guess they knew how what an honor that was for them to say that. But it's not about me. It's about the players and the people that I've been blessed to have willing to work with me on these things, because they don't get paid what they typically get paid. That's just straight up. They know that people don't have a lot of money. They know the people that I work with primarily just don't have a lot of money. If I get a label project, then they're going to get paid, and I get paid, and everything is beautiful. People don't have a lot of money these days. And so these players are willing to work for far less than they

0: typically get Mark Epstein, Sandy Martin, bass players, amazing. Mm-hmm. Michael Dorian, John Inman, amazing guitar players. Mm-hmm. Keyboard, I mean, it's Pete Wozner. And if you were to look up his discography, it'll blow your mind.
1: Mm-hmm.
0: Dave Perlman, legendary West Coast pedal steel player, dobro player, maker of some people think the finest boutique microphones on earth. And if you like the way Joel's voice sounds, it's sung on a Perlman.
1: it's that Perlman mic. It's not my voice.
0: Oh, the Perlman. No, sorry, man. The Perlman hears.
1: They're great microphones, and it's
0: a microphone.
1: It's great though. Those are great microphones.
0: Well, I do have a few.
1: Yeah, the players that you got are just, you know, they have resumes that include Eagles, Beach Boys, folks of that caliber.
0: Oh, absolutely. Oh, man. Yeah. Every one of them has a resume that is like humbling.
1: Mm-hmm.
0: You mean you're willing to work with me? Yeah. I look at them and I'm like, you got to be kidding me. Yeah. And you really want to stay in the business. Again, it's a business. Learn to speak. There's a bunch of different dialects in the business of music. If you look at music in general as a language, there's a whole bunch of different dialects. And learn to speak more of them, because the more you learn about the business of music, not the economics and all that stuff, that's something else, or the legalities of stuff. I'm talking about being able to speak to an engineer, being able to walk on stage and speak to the front of house guy, but if there's a monitor mixer, speak to him. They speak the same language, but it's different dialects. If you really want to stay in the business and somehow succeed, open your heart, mm-hmm. open your head to learning more.
1: Yeah.
0: And okay, that's enough.
1: I want to go to another song.
0: Okay.
1: And I want to go to a friend of all of ours, Mr. Jim Jones. He wrote this marvelous song about the Mustanger, and Merle produced that. The only album that you've produced, recorded with Jim, but I think it was a marvelous, marvelous project.
0: He won some awards with it.
1: He did. Let's listen to the Mustanger.
2: Here's Jim Jones on Strays of the Gate, the Weekenders, the Mustanger.

0: that was Jim Jones and the Mustanger.
1: Merle, I'm going to turn a corner here for you because I want you to take a couple of minutes. I'm going to paint a picture for you. Your studio name is
2: Cribworks Digital Audio.
1: Cribworks Digital Audio. You pull up, and you got to push a button on a gate, and the gate has to open. And the reason for that is the varmints will get out if the gate's left open.
2: That's right.
1: And you got to work your way past. What year was that cabin built?
2: 1877, 76, and somewhere there.
1: And the purpose of that cabin was?
2: Beautiful thing, man. When the Civil War ended, and of course, Texas mustard gray, and little town of Liberty Hill, the boys of Liberty Hill went to war. And those that came home, all the land around, tens of thousands of acres belonged to one gentleman. And he gave each young man that came home from the Civil War a 10-acre plot. And that cabin that you reference was the homestead home for that young man and his family.
1: The fellow came back from the war. He had the shirt on his back just about to end up with 10 acres. To us today in Texas, 10 acres doesn't sound like a whole lot. But to a guy that didn't have nothing from nothing, 10 acres was a plantation. It was heaven.
2: No doubt.
1: And you come past
2: It's heaven for me.
1: And you come past that cabin, and you go past a couple of 250, 300-year-old oak trees?
2: Not more than a couple, but yes, old oak.
1: You come through the old oak, and you go past a goat and a horse, and you weed past the chickens.
2: That's right.
1: And you pull up to this beautiful house, and you go up some stairs, and you open the door, and you are in the world-class recording studio of Merle Bergante. That is not just a room. It's an engineered room. It's got the right flooring. Any studio in the world would be envious to have what Merle has out on a 10-acre land grant in Liberty Hill, Texas. And I'm just so impressed that what you do out of that, it's perfectly acoustically dead. You record what is being sent to you, not the air conditioner that just came on here in my studio that we can hear. But Merle, you've got a great facility there, and I wish people could see it. If you're recording and you want world-class engineering recording facility, get a hold of Merle. Get a hold of me, and I'll get you in touch with Merle.
0: And well, Merle can tell you how to get in touch with it. Merle, what's your web page?
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1: .com.
2: There it is.
1: And you'll fix them up.
2: Well, I would be honored to try. I mean, if you know, I'm open to anything. Just, can I say one thing?
1: Absolutely. Yeah.
2: I have very little patience. I want people to come here that honestly want to work, that honestly want to discover, hopefully, something that they didn't know about their music, and that makes it even nicer for them. And that's my goal. That's it. That's it. That and compliment me on my coffee.
1: We're going to wrap the show up today.
0: We're going to do another Sarah song. This is an absolutely marvelous song written by Sarah Pierce and co-written with Andy Renfrey. I love the sentiment of it. Rocky Mountain Steeples.
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1: Great things out of that song. I think that song is gonna has done really well so far, and I think it'll continue to do well, and it'll show up in some of these for some of these awards. I don't have a doubt about it. It's a great song. Merle, it's been a real pleasure for me to visit with you and to introduce you to some of the folks in our audience. I truly love this man. I do.
2: Well, this man truly loves you and your family, your whole family. I mean, you got a pretty big family, and they're all sweet and they're all beautiful. So, thanks, you guys. This has been fun.
1: Thank you, Merle. Thank you,
3: Merle. We'll see you down the trail.
2: Cool, man. I'll talk to you guys soon.
1: Okay. All right. Bye, bye.
4: Saturday night. It is almost time for the Happy Stay Bank Bob Wills Saturday night dance party. 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And then, as tradition holds, we'll roll into Bob Wills and the Texas Playboys with San Antonio Rose. We appreciate you listening. We should have everybody just about gathered up by now, so let's get on with the program.
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Hey, how'd you like that interview at 7 o'clock with Merle Brigante? 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Joel White and I are bringing you Strays at the Gate, the Weekenders, and enjoying interviewing some movers and shakers in the Western music world and some regular people, some just great guys, I tell you. 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Or if you're driving through downtown Guthrie, Texas, that's the flagship station right across the highway from the 460 Supply House. And we're in Seminole, Texas and Pecos. Appreciate you being here. This is the Happy Stay Bank, Bob Wills Saturday Night Dance Party. I'm not going to list all these songs for you. That'll take too much time, and Lord knows I take the time as it is anyway. But we just heard the cowboy stomp, and here comes Time Changes Everything. Thanks for listening. We'll see you in a little while.

Happy State Bank. Don't forget, they are a member of FDIC and the Centennial Banking family. They're there for all of your banking needs, and we sure appreciate their sponsorship of the Happy State Bank Bob Wills Saturday Night Dance Party. Well, roly-poly from Asleep at the Wheels, Ride with Bob album, that's what's coming up next. I believe that next week we are just going to plan on playing that whole album in its entirety because it's such a tribute to Bob Wills, I don't think anybody will mind. So next week, we'll play the entire Asleep at the Wheel, Ride with Bob album. Appreciate you being here. Be sure to let a Happy Bank banker know that you appreciate their sponsorship of the Happy State Bank Bob Wills Saturday Night Dance Party.

you're wrong. I know you think there's been enough said about Olight Red. But this is not the Olight Red, no, sir. This is the new Olight Red.

mode.

it'll be

It is the Happy State Bank Bob Wills Saturday Night Dance Party, brought to you by, well, Happy State Bank. Hey, don't forget, next Saturday night, the 20th, you are given license to not listen to the Happy State Bank Bob Wills Saturday Night Dance Party. That license is if you're in Panhandle, Texas, at the Buffalo Grass Music Hall for Michael Martin Murphy's summer show there. He's a great supporter of the Buffalo Grass Music Hall, and I know that he puts on a great show. This is up close and personal. You're not going to be more than three or four rows away from Murph, and I think you'll enjoy the show. All right, here is Big Balls in Cowtown from Bob Wills and the Texas Playboys.

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1: Yes,
0: I'll be walking with sugar neath the old sugar moon. Gonna drop her a line.
1: On line or
0: two. To expect me soon.
1: Yes,
0: say I'm
1: yes.
0: Craving some sugar neath the old sugar moon.
1: On top
0: I can see her right now.

Well, here is another one from that Ride with Bob album we're going to play next week. This is Merle Haggard. I'm kind of partial to this version of the St. Louis Blues. We'll play that album in its entirety next Saturday night. And hope you're enjoying. I hope you'll tune in at 7 o'clock for the interviews that Joel and I are doing on American Cowboy Radio's Strays of the Gate, The Weekenders. Let's see, I'm trying to remember who we're going to have next week. I believe it will be Tom Swearingen, an Oregon cowboy poet. I play a lot of his cuts on American Cowboy Radio, and I think you'll enjoy it. After Merle goes off, we'll sneak in one of those Tom Swearingen stories about roping mama's llama. Thanks for listening to the Happy Stay Bank, Bob Wills, Saturday Night Dance Party.

0: accident left me F-L-A-T flat.
1: Ooh, that spells it flat, all right.
0: Well, but I ain't worried.
1: You're not worried? Why is that, Merle?
0: Well, I never did like store-bought blonde hair.
1: You don't like that blonde in the bottle? What do you like in a
0: bottle? No, sir.
1: How

0: Because
1: well, we've rolled over the 9 o'clock hour. That is Central Daylight Savings Time, Central right here in the United States of America. You may be listening elsewhere. Won't you pick up the phone? Well, no, pick up the phone because I'll probably be asleep, but pick up the internet. Shoot me an email. Let me know where you're listening from. It's ben@rt66.media. Love to hear from you. We do appreciate you being here. We appreciate Happy Bank, Happy State Bank, bringing you the Happy State Bank Bob Wills Saturday Night Dance Party every Saturday night right here on Legends Classic Country Network and American Cowboy Radio. 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Sugar Blues, that's what Bob's singing about now. We'll talk to you again in a little while.
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more quick reminder, just like we just said, Michael Martin Murphy next Saturday night at the Buffalo Grass Music Hall. 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They'll sell you a ticket too. Get a hold of them. Appreciate you being here. I'm just going to reach in one more time before the night's over, but there's a lot of good Bob Wills music coming up. Right now, we're going to let Bob Wills sing about Cindy.

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0: 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Yes.
1: I'm more than happy to do shout-outs and dedications if you'll shoot me an email. Let me know your favorite Bob Wills song. Let me know what some of this music means to you. This one's getting a shout-out for Shane Orman, my buddy from the Rotary Club, and my other buddy from the Railroad, Ray Darnell. Getting ready. It's not going to be that long till the Labor Day blowout out at the Rafter-D Entertainment Center. This goes out for both of you fellas. Asleep at the Wheels, Milk Cow Blues. Don't forget, next Saturday night, Sleep at the Wheel, Ride with Bob album in its entirety. It's not the end of the line till we hear Patsy Cline bring us the Rose of San Antone. Thanks for being here. We'll see you again next Saturday night for the Happy State Bank Bob Wills Saturday Night Dance Party.

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1: Words so soft and tender, spoken with tone gentle and kind. Words not said to his sweetheart, but rather shared with his bovine. Feeding cattle together isn't easy. I drive the truck and he's behind, tossing hay and giving directions. I believe he thinks I'm blind. 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Come, boss!" As to whom he's addressing, I'm never at a loss. Now, please don't judge my husband or tell me that's just not right, because when this long day is over, I'm the one he'll kiss goodnight.

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1: Joseph, Jules, and I rode from Warland, herded sheep up through the rocks, searching for greener pastures for 2,000 head of stock. Disputes for unsettled grasslands, ongoing wars for grazing rights. The cattlemen gave no concessions. They were looking for a fight. They buried us in Big Horn Basin, this forever hallowed land. From Spring Creek, Tin Sleep Country, we made our final stand. 7 masked men approached us, nightfall at winter camp. With guns drawn and blazing, we didn't stand a chance. Put bullets in our sheepdogs. They burned our wagons too. Shot us all at point blank and killed a couple dozen ewes. Now some accounts may vary, but I was there to tell. 3 were slain in cold blood, and our bodies burnt to hell. Stay east of the dateline, those cowboys made it clear. Yet we still died as martyrs, so it would appear. Is there justice for a sheepman when cattle growers own the law? Even though they found our killers, that bias was a flaw. It was the last major conflict in an ongoing range war. It took 3 Joes to end it, not one less, not one more.

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1: The least thing you can do is tell me who it's from.
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1: All right, you smart Alex. 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You probably couldn't read one second.
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1: Well, how'd I know that the fella that wrote the writing was writing the writing right? 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Don't you see? You probably been doing it your whole life, just reading wrong writing and not even knowing.
4: 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For tonight, partly cloudy with a 30% chance of showers and thunderstorms, overnight lows dropping to 69. For Sunday, we'll have more showers and thunderstorms with clouds, highs topping out near 82. For Sunday night, a chance of showers and thunderstorms with cloudy conditions, overnight lows drop to 61. And for Monday, to start the work week, we'll have a 20% chance of showers before 1 p.m., otherwise cloudy skies with a high of 79 degrees. And that's a look at your King County weather from American Cowboy Radio, 107.7 in Guthrie.

vacation with my pack on my back. I'm tired of transportation in the back of a hack. I love to hear the rhythm of the clickety-clack and hear the lonesome whistle, see the smoke from the stack, and pal around with Democratic fellas named Mac. So

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1: He knew his knock would someday not be answered. The day would come, there'd be no stir within. No creak of steps on aged wooden floorboards. No lifting of the latch, no come on in. No giving ear again to his grand stories of Badwin's Road and following the creed. His memories of a life well lived and cherished. No wish I had, regret, or unmet need. No sitting in the flickered light of candles. Him hearing of old times, new hopes, new fears. A future that's now lonelier and harder with each new sunrise morning that appears. Each winter about this time he paid a visit to sit and listen, look in on his friend. The last few years both knowing but not saying. Each visit brought them closer to the end. This year he knows his knock will bring no answer. He knew it when he came around the bend. No chimney smoke, no window light, no footprints. There would be no more visits with his friend. The stillness of the cabin's what first struck him. And then the note left for him on the wall. Said, I'm so glad you've come again to see me. So sorry that I've missed your final call. But knowing one day soon I will not waken, I leave this note to greet you if I've passed. I'm thankful for your friendship, always have been. I knew you'd be here for me till the last.
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1: The sun's sinking low way off in the west, and his cowboys are thinking it's time for a rest. He's been in the saddle since just after dawn, making sure all the doggies stay where they belong. So he steps off his pony and takes off the saddle, then hobbles that cayuse so it won't skedaddle when the coyotes start howling their mournful old cry at the moon as it rides through the dusty old sky. His dinner is simple, sow belly and beans. Then he kicks off his boots and loosens his jeans and pours him some coffee that's boiled up just right, and sits there listening to the sounds of the night. It's a lonely old life, that's a fact to be sure, but being alone has a certain allure, because it gives you some time at the end of the day to listen to all that the Lord has to say. See, a cowboy alone sitting there by the fire doesn't need to hear preaching or songs from a choir to know there's a God, because God's there in the breeze and the sagebrush and the cactus and all that he sees. God's footprints, he'll tell you, are plain as the day if you don't let that other stuff get in the way, like worry and fretting how this or why that, or complaining how unfair things are where you're at. So he pours out his coffee and hunkers on down, just hearing God whisper in each little sound, "You can rest easy, partner, your long day is through. I'm here to ride night guard and watch over you."

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0: 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For tonight, partly cloudy, lows of 73. For Sunday, a 40% chance of showers and thunderstorms, mainly in the afternoon. Otherwise, partly sunny with a high of 89 degrees. For Sunday night, more showers and thunderstorms likely after 1 a.m. with clouds. We'll have a low of 65. For Monday, mostly cloudy with a chance of showers and thunderstorms with a high of 81 degrees. And that's a look at your American Cowboy Radio weather. 97.3 in Pecos. 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

0: Howdy, Guthrie in King County, Texas. This is Waddy Mitchell. 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
1: Now, this here's a story about the Rock Island Line. Well, the Rock Island Line, she runs down into New Orleans. There's a big toll gate down there, and you know, if you got certain things on board when you go through the toll gate, well, you don't have to pay the man no toll. Well, the train driver, he pulled...

leaving, but he won't be back. Well, the Rock Island Line, she's a mighty good road. Rock Island Line, it's a road to ride. Rock Island Line, it's a mighty good road. Well, if you ride, you got to ride it like you find it. Get your ticket, that's especially on the Rock Island Line. More drinks that he'd like to try. Conductor said, what could they be? A hot cup of coffee and a cold glass of tea. Well, a Rock Island Line, she's a mighty good road. Rock Island Line, it's a road to ride. Rock Island Line, it's a mighty good road. Well, if you ride, you got to ride it like you find it. Get your ticket.

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1: You know, the last 2 years, we've been traveling around all over the country, and folks everywhere love that old country music, and I hope that the Derailers and guys like them, Dale Watson, and the folks that are here tonight will keep the courage and keep playing what comes from the heart, because that's where it's all at. Here's the first song that I ever wrote. I wrote it for my wife about 45 years ago when we first married. I was driving an old rig-up truck between La Mesa, Texas, and Seminole, Texas, working for Britt Trucking Company there in La Mesa, driving an old oil field truck when I wrote this song. It's called The Rolling Stone from Texas. Title song off of one of our CDs on Watermelon Records.

0: 26-year-old and his mama's pride and joy. He looks like his daddy did when he was a little boy. His hat sits low atop his ears and the brim's a little bent. Beneath it are brown eyes, freckled face, and a nose that is skint. His shirt's buttoned to the top, like his daddy does. There's a trophy buckle at his waist and a pair of leather gloves. He wears hand-me-down boots with tall tops that are blue. His jeans are tucked inside them like the other punchers do. He sure looks like a cowboy, and that's what he wants to be. But there's much more to him than the clothes that you see. Why, he's already learning honor and treats his elders with respect. It's a pride in what he stands for and just what Mom expects. He's not impressed by celebrities who have fortune and fame. His daddy is his hero, and he proudly shares his name. He helps with the spring works, and again at the fall gathers. He looks forward to the fun, and he's learning what matters. When he's bigger, he'll flank 'em and stretch 'em out when they brand. For now, he'll do what he can and try to make a hand. Growing up a ranch kid teaches the value of work and play. His parents watch with pride as he takes up the cowboy way. They know you have to let 'em try and let 'em have a turn. And if you don't take 'em with you, they will never learn. He is cherished with a gentle love that is kind and firm. When needed, he's disciplined with a hand that is stern. This little boy is an investment in a heritage and tradition. To teach a child the way to go is a God-given commission. Now he may choose a different path than the one his parents sought, but he'll always have the ethics and the values he's been taught. Right now, he's only 6 years old, but one day he'll understand. It ain't about being a cowboy. It's about being a good man.
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3: For the child of God, current events remind us that our world is involved in a spiritual battle that is greater than anything our generation has seen before. While this truth can stir up fear or anxiety, we can be encouraged when we remind ourselves that God is in control and nothing is happening without His permission. My name is Kyle Osfeldt, and as the pastor of Grace Baptist Church in Pampa, Texas, I would like to encourage every believer to look to God for the strength and encouragement that only He can give. I would also encourage you to exercise a level of boldness for the cause of Christ like you've never exercised before. I am convinced that if God's people will stand for the truths of God's Word, we can have a greater impact on this culture than we ever thought possible. As has been said before, the only thing necessary for the triumph of evil is for good men to do nothing. Therefore, be strong and of good courage. Be not afraid, neither be thou dismayed, for the Lord thy God is with thee.
1: Oldridge Boys.
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2: Back a few months ago, I was headlining a great big nightclub. And he put me up a couple of days early. I came in a couple of days early, and they put me up at what they call the Star Suite. Now, here I am, headliner in one of the biggest nightclubs in the country, and I wake up at 8 o'clock in the morning in this Star Suite, all by myself. Yeah, that's what I said, aw. But I did what I've always done, man, to cheer myself up. I picked up my guitar, I sat down, I wrote me a little song. Now, this is how it feels to be alone at the top of the hill and trying to figure out why.

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Well, I was sitting in a coffee shop, just having a cup to pass the time, swapping rodeo stories with this old cowboy friend of mine, when some motorcycle riders started snickering in the back and started poking fun at my friend's hat. And one old boy said, "Hey, Tex, where'd you park your horse?" A friend just pulled his hat down low, but they couldn't be ignored. One husky fella said, "I think I'll rip that hat right off your head." That's when my friend turned around, and this is what he said.

you take this cowboy's hat. Now, partner, this old hat's better left alone. See, it used to be my daddy's, but last year he passed on. My nephew skinned the rattler that makes up this old hat band. But back in 69, he died in Vietnam. Now, the eagle feather was given to me by an Indian friend of mine. But someone ran him down somewhere around that Arizona line. And a real special lady gave me this hat pin. But I don't know if I'll ever see her again.

Now if your leather jacket means to you what this hat means to me, then I guess we understand each other and we'll just let it be. But if you still think it's funny, man, you got my back up against the wall. 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

Well, my daddy left home when I was 3, and he didn't leave much to Ma and me. Just this old guitar and an empty bottle of booze. Now, I don't blame him because he run and hid, but the meanest thing that he ever did was before he left, he went and named me Sue. Well, he must have thought that it was quite a joke, and it got a lot of laughs from lots of folks. Seems I had to fight my whole life through. Some gal would giggle and I'd get red, and some guy'd laugh and I'd bust his head. I'll tell you, life ain't easy for a boy named Sue.

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He was big and bent and gray and old, and I looked at him and my blood ran cold, and I said, "My name is Sue, how do you do?"

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I tell you, I fought tougher men, but I really can't remember when. He kicked like a mule and he bit like a crocodile. I heard him laugh and then I heard him cuss, and he went for his gun and I pulled mine first. He stood there looking at me and I saw him smile. He said, "Son, this world is rough, and if a man's gonna make it, he's gotta be tough. And I know I wouldn't be there to help you along. So I give you that name, and I said goodbye. I knew you'd have to get tough or die. And it's that name that helped to make you strong." Yeah. He said, "Now you just fought one hell of a fight, and I know you hate me, and you got the right to kill me now, and I wouldn't blame you if you do. But you ought to thank me before I die for the gravel in your guts and the spit in the eye, 'cause I'm the that named you Sue." Yeah, what could I do? What could I do?

And I think about him now and then, every time I try and every time I win. And if I ever have a son, I think I'm gonna name him Bill or George, anything but Sue. I still ain't with that.

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3: For the child of God, current events remind us that our world is involved in a spiritual battle that is greater than anything our generation has seen before. While this truth can stir up fear or anxiety, we can be encouraged when we remind ourselves that God is in control and nothing is happening without His permission. My name is Kyle Losfeldt, and as the pastor of Grace Baptist Church in Pampa, Texas, I would like to encourage every believer to look to God for the strength and encouragement that only He can give. I would also encourage you to exercise a level of boldness for the cause of Christ like you've never exercised before. I am convinced that if God's people will stand for the truths of God's Word, we can have a greater impact on this culture than we ever thought possible. As has been said before, the only thing necessary for the triumph of evil is for good men to do nothing. Therefore, be strong and of good courage. Be not afraid, neither be thou dismayed, for the Lord thy God is with thee.
2: Legends.
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my hat and told the bartender that I had a flat, and would he be kind enough to give me change for a one? Well, there was one thing I was sure proud to see. There wasn't a soul in the place except for him and me, and he just looked disgusted and pointed toward the telephone.

I was almost to Arkansas. 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
4: For the child of God, current events remind us that our world is involved in a spiritual battle that is greater than anything our generation has seen before. While this truth can stir up fear or anxiety, we can be encouraged when we remind ourselves that God is in control and nothing is happening without His permission. My name is Kyle Losfeldt, and as the pastor of Grace Baptist Church in Pampa, Texas, I would like to encourage every believer to look to God for the strength and encouragement that only He can give. I would also encourage you to exercise a level of boldness for the cause of Christ like you've never exercised before. I am convinced that if God's people will stand for the truths of God's Word, we can have a greater impact on this culture than we ever thought possible. As has been said before, the only thing necessary for the triumph of evil is for good men to do nothing. Therefore, be strong and of good courage. Be not afraid, neither be thou dismayed, for the Lord thy God is with thee.
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0: 21 yearling steers weighing 760, bring 396. 68 yearling steers weighing 694, bring 422.50. And 23 weaned steers weighing 541, bring 484. 9 guaranteed open heifers weighing 1,042, bring 291. 31 guaranteed open heifers weighing 934, bring 305. 23 guaranteed open heifers weighing 837, bring 310. 19 guaranteed open heifers weighing 727, bring 351. 17 guaranteed open heifers weighing 606, bring 399.50, and 70 weaned heifers weighing 575, bring 415.50. Running age pairs are up to $4,100. 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Packer cows are up to $1.77, and packer bulls are up to $2.31. Our 4th of July schedule goes as follows. Our last sale before the 4th will be June 29th and 30th. We will not have sales on July 6th and 7th. Our first sales back after the 4th will be July 13th and 14th. 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
2: I got to say, you know, it's great when you get a chance when you're out of town and on the road to just visit old friends.
3: Oh, it is. We just recently were in Colorado, played a little music. Well, you did. My hand's in a sling.
2: We haven't told folks about that. Yeah, you know, Jill's had some thumb surgery recently, removing a whole joint. And so she'll be on the recovery for a while. Can't play music, can you?
3: No, because it's my right hand, and it was wrapped up like a big old club.
2: Like a mummy hand there. Yeah,
3: yeah,
2: still
3: it was.
2: Is. So, but the thing is, we got to visit some old friends. You got to visit your best friend in Colorado?
3: Yeah, I got to spend an afternoon with my friend. That was so nice.
2: She's the lady to train you how to ride horses.
3: Yes, she is.
2: Yep, and I got to visit Vern Thompson, former leader of the Flying W Wranglers, and recently, a preacher at the Colorado Cowboys for Jesus Cowboy Church.
3: Man, Vern loves the Lord.
2: He does. He loves the Lord. And you know what? I'm going to ask for prayers for Vern. He's having trouble breathing, has to be on oxygen. And I know they miss him at the Cowboy Church there in old Colorado City. So y'all be praying for him that God will give him the breath of life and heal his body.
3: Well, you know what? I want to play something for Vern. It's actually from an album that he's on called Wonderful Words of Life. Man, I love that title.
2: That's right. And this is the Colorado Cowboys for Jesus is the group that's doing this.
3: And that's the name of this song.

0: That was the Colorado Cowboys for Jesus singing the song Cowboys for Jesus.
1: Now we're going to hear from a dynamic duo. Yep, that's Kevin Tuckfield and Doug Farrier Figgs. They got together, wrote a song together. We're going to share that for you right now. Trust in the Lord, but tie up your horse.

0: trust in the Lord, but here's some advice. Tie up your horse. That was Kevin Tuck Tuckfield with Doug Farrier Figs.
1: That's just a fun song, isn't it?
0: It is.
1: It just makes me smile. Next up, we've got Dave Alexander playing along with the Symphony Hall. The CD is titled From the Saddle to the Symphony Hall. Here is Every Setting Sun.

0: Oh my, was not that a beautiful song, Alan?
1: About those cowboy believers, when they ride off into the sunset, they're riding right into the Lord's pastures.
0: Oh, I love that thought. That was Dave Alexander, Every Setting Sun.
1: Now, a pretty good cattle drive story here from Tom Swearingen. This comes from his album called Language of the Land. He calls it Keep 'em Moving Slow.
2: Nothing but dry and dusty on this drive across the range, but seeing what's up ahead, I'd say that's about to change. Thick clouds are hanging heavy, dark like anvils in the sky. We're about to get a hammering, boys. The rain is gonna fly. Get ready for a soaking. We'll be sogged down to our toes, but I won't hear complaining. It's the life us punchers chose. Out here in God's wide open, moving cows straddle leather, taking each day as it comes, no matter what the weather. The herd's a different story. They're already getting tense, so I believe we'll have our hands full till we get them to the fence. Lord help if we get thunder. They could bolt at the first clap, and we don't need more drama trying to get them to the trap. The herd's already skiddy. They know something's about to blow, and if they start to run and now, boys, we'll have a rodeo. So Thatch, you hit a long trot, and we'll meet you at the swale. Now you hold them when they get there, and we'll follow with the tail. Cause if the water's rising, it'll make the crossing tough, and we'll have to work together. Even then, she'll still be rough. Now, boys, don't let the herd drift, or at least not far or fast, and we'll all deserve our wages once this desert storm is past. Let's just keep 'em moving easy, nice and gentle as we go. We'll get there a lot quicker if we keep 'em moving slow. The herd is fairly settled given what came through last night. That sudden rain and wind squall could have set them on the flight. Come roaring across the desert like a freight train on a tear. It's really quite surprising that the cattle didn't scare. Could call it luck or blessing or whatever name preferred for them to not go missing in the storm they just endured. Especially with the thunder and white flash of jagged light, for that could sure have set them running fast for out of sight. But they're just milling gentle, some asleep, enjoying rest. Don't look worse for the weather or appear at all distressed. And so too with our horses. They resisted panicked flight, the cavies all together spite the raging of the night. They're soaked, of course, still dripping from their bout with nature's wrath, but now the sun is rising and in time will warm their path. What clouds remain are lifting, wispy, white, empty to rain. We'll soon be back to dusty on our drive across the plain. So let's stop burning daylight. There are miles to trail ahead. Let's get this herd a moving, and tonight we'll see our bed. Let's just keep 'em moving easy, nice and gentle as we go. We'll get there a lot quicker if we keep 'em moving slow.
1: Keep 'em moving slow. That was Tom Swearingen.
0: Carlos Washington's up next with his Steel Horse Swing Band from his Little Bit of Texas CD, I'm Coming Home.

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2: It is time for your Circa Riders, Al and Jill, and our Cowboy Gospel Song of the Week. This song was written by Jason Jones and Jack Douglas, partner in his plan.

0: I love that line. God made the cowboy the caretaker of his land and a partner in his plan. That was your Circuit Riders, Alan and Jill.
1: Well, and I got to say, it's time for Legacy Thoughts from Jeff. That would be Jeff Hildebrandt. And the title of his selection today fits in with me, at least the title, World of Hurt. With my hand in a sling and a big old cast, and in my right hand on top of that, I'm in a world of hurt.
0: Yeah, she's got that pin in that thumb. A couple more weeks before
1: comes
0: out, yeah.
1: Yeah, being left-handed was not in my makeup. Anyway, here are Cowboy Thoughts from Jeff, A World of Hurt.
2: There's going to be a world of hurt, God's holy word foretells, and cautions us to be alert for lies that Satan sells. Like right is wrong and wrong is right, live just for today. Choices are not black and white, and life's all shades of gray. It seems we're in a world of hurt, and everywhere we look, sidesteppers find a way to skirt the truths that fill God's book. The Bible tells from ages past of signs that God will send to warn the end is coming fast. Now, look around, my friend, at tidal waves and hurricanes, earthquakes, drought, and war, while cynics chant their tired refrains, "Oh, we've seen all this before." Of course we have, believers say. You need to understand these signs all warn of judgment day. But God has also planned to give you time to hear his voice and understand the cost. Today's the day to make a choice or be forever lost. Although we're in a world of hurt, we have the hope of grace. Accept the Christ and be alert. For soon we'll leave this place to live where there will be no hurt, no bitterness or strife, a world where Satan can't subvert God's gift, eternal life.
1: That was Legacy Cowboy Thoughts from Jeff Hildebrandt, A World of Hurt.
0: Now we're going to hear from world-class DJ and singer Judy James from Weatherford, Texas. This comes from her My God and I CD. It's called The Bible Tells Me So.
3: Have

0: 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Camp 1 is June 14th through the 19th at the Burson Ranch outside of Channing, Texas, and Camp 2 is July the 12th through the 16th on the campus of Weatherford College, Weatherford, Texas. 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For more information and a registration form for the YBARJ Youth Western Music and Poetry Camp, visit the website ybarjcamp.com. 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We still have some spaces open for our Weatherford camp, which is June 12th through 16th.
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4: It is time for this week's Circuit Rider Verse in Song.
5: Stuart Hamblin wrote and recorded This Old House in March of 1954, and he released it as a single that May. It became very successful, peaking at number 2 on the Billboard Country and Western chart. It was Hamblin's last hit on the country charts, and with the royalties, he bought the mansion that had been owned by the late Errol Flynn. Hamblin tells the story behind the song in his own words.
4: A friend of mine and myself were hunting up in the High Sierras. We found a little old cabin that had almost been demolished by a wild storm. The only living thing around it was a starving old hound dog. In the back room, we found a little old prospector that had cashed in his blue chips. As I surveyed the wreckage of the storm, the friend of mine suggested that I write a song about all this. About this old house, I said. And then I got the idea. Yes, this old house. Later on, riding down the canyon with the old hound dog on the pommel of my saddle, taking him in to shelter and food, I got to thinking. This old house, the ones made of wood and steel, shall all come down. And this old house of mine, made of clay, it's got to go too. But there's a big difference. Although the wooden house, the steel house, or brick house may be scattered in the winds of a wild storm, and its debris scattered over the hillside, this clay house in which I live shall be scattered too. But the soul inside shall, in God's own time, be gathered with the saints. In other words, we're all getting ready to meet the saints.
5: Hamblin's hunting buddy on this trip was his good friend and neighbor, the Duke, John Wayne. This old house is based on 2 Corinthians 5, verses 1 through 3. For we know that when this earthly tent we live in is taken down, that is, when we die and leave this earthly body, we will have a house in heaven, an eternal body made for us by God Himself and not by human hands. We grow weary in our present bodies, and we long to put on our heavenly bodies like new clothing. For we will put on heavenly bodies. We will not be spirits without bodies.
4: Singing this week's Circuit Rider verse and song, Stuart Hamlin's This Old House, here is Belton, Missouri cowboy preacher Mark Baker.
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0: 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That was Mark Baker.
1: And I've got the Sons of the Pioneers ready to go here, singing The King's Highway.

0: 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That was the Sons of the Pioneers.
1: Now from his cowboy poetry album called Come Sit a Spell, here's Woody Woodruff. Thank you, Lord, for your time.
2: We sitting around old Cookie's fire when Bill asked he might pray. Part if I lived to be 1,000. I'll not forget that day. Bill said, Lord, here we sit all gathered, carrying on and such. Seems seldom that we stop and thank you for giving us all so much. Now we're just a bunch of old cowboys, we know we ought to pray. Truthfully, Lord, we have no excuse for not sending words your way. Sometimes I reckon we must be stunned by the beauty you placed around. Lord, please let me thank you proper as I kneel here on this ground. Lord, thank you for these here Rockies, that peaks covered white with snow, for the pure, clear waters that filter down toward the plains you have in flow. Thank you, Lord, for the tall grasses that grow up stirrup high, for those soft white clouds that's so gentle on the eye. The rain you send in summer, it cools us from the heat. Lord, we even thank you for old Cookie, for the grub on which we eat. We thank you for our horses, yes, each and every one, and may they live in heaven's meadows when their days here are done. These stars that shine so brightly, just part of your master plan. And Lord, for allowing us to be what we are, just simple old cowhands. We thank you, Lord, for all you do, and for sure for all you've done, and ask only that we might ride with you when our life on earth is done. Till that day you called us home, we ask you guide us on our way. Allow us to keep a good horse between our knees. Live life the cowboy way. Don't let us be unkind to others, be it beast or be it man, and help us watch the words we speak as we ride here for your brand. Lord, I didn't mean to get so windy, but while I had you on my mind, I felt these words I had to say. Lord, thank you for your time.

0: Thank you for your time. That was cowboy poet Woody Woodruff, and you know what? That's another one of our artists that could use your prayers. Woody's been hospitalized quite a bit over the last few months, and Lord just needs to heal his body and get him back out there with his family. So prayers for Woody Woodruff.
1: Next up, we've got a single by Jake Hooker, Cattle on a Thousand Hills.

Here's some peaceful guitar picking from Colorado Cowboys for Jesus Cowboy Church guitar player, Art Pemberton. And it's a melody you'll probably remember from a long time ago. Something about that name.

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1: Well, now here is something for you to think about, thanks to Richard Aloyan. When it's time for you to go at the end of this life, are you going to be ready to meet the Lord? That is the big question in life, isn't it? So we're hoping that you are and that you've accepted Jesus as your Savior. From his Big Nevada Sky album, here is Richard Aloyan at the hour of my earthly departure.

0: That was Richard Aloyan reminding us that we need the Lord when we are at the hour of my earthly departure.
1: Well, we've got a brand new Circuit Rider Roundup debut of an artist that we recently introduced you to. The artist is Jim Custer, and the song we're going to play for the first time right here on Circuit Rider Roundup, The Gold Buckle.

0: Well, we sure hope you enjoyed that new song here on Circuit Rider Roundup. That was Jim Custer, The Gold Buckle.
1: Hey, here's a shout out to Eddie Leverett at WKUL 92.1 FM in Coleman, Alabama. Eddie is a cowboy poet and a radio DJ. He's got a show called Around the Campfire with Ed and Terry, and you can find that at www.wkul.com. Here's a poem from Eddie right now, Morning Serenity.
2: I sat in silent solitude, except for horses munching hay, and watched the sun ascending, giving birth to another day. A red-tailed hawk was soaring with a gentle autumn breeze and slowly disappeared behind the silhouette of trees. A white-tailed deer stood grazing in the meadow with her fawn. Before my eyes, they disappeared like a vapor in the dawn. My mind began to wander, an attempt to leave my mortal soul, an attempt to stop the hands of time before reality took a hold. To savor nature's freedom, all the beauty and all the grace, it's God's strange and caring way to keep man in his place.
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4: Hey, we really appreciate you guys. And hey, artists, keep that music and cowboy poetry coming. Just remember that whatever you send us, We need it to honor God in some way. So right now, we want to kick off this segment with Danny Stegall. This is from his For Heaven's Sake CD. It's called Get Up in Jesus' Name.

0: Oh, did that get you up? My goodness, I love those upbeat songs with high energy. That was Danny Stegall. Get up in Jesus' name.
1: Well, you know Danny has a brother.
0: Yeah, he does, and he's a famous brother. He has a rodeo and everything down in Fort Worth.
1: Let's play something from him. Red Stegall and the Boys in the Bunkhouse. This is the full band version of this song, Now That I Have Accepted Your Love.

0: That was Red Stegall with the Boys in the Bunkhouse Band backing him up, Now That I Have Accepted Your Love.
1: I love it when we play a cowboy poem that has just a fun story behind it.
0: Well, this is one of those.
1: I love this one. Yeah, see if you've ever been in this kind of situation. Here's Teresa Burleson from her The Legend Remains CD, and she calls this Rattled.
2: It was early fall, and I was heading to town in a hurry because I was running late. But I had to take the time to get out and shut and lock the gate. That's when I noticed the flag we fly from a 10-foot cedar stave was wrapped around and around the pole, and it wasn't free to wave. Now, I'm patriotic, so to leave it that way made no sense. I carefully picked my way through cactus and yucca to climb up on the fence. I stepped up on the bottom rail and pulled on that flag, but the pole was rough and sticky, and it was stuck on a snag. So I stepped up one more rail to try to set Old Glory free, and the sound I heard next scared the dickens out of me. It was a rattle, that indescribable sound that makes the blood rush to your head. The sound that can mean only one thing, and it fills your heart with dread. I froze, trying to decide what was the next move to make. I sure didn't want to fall off the fence into cactus, red yucca, and snake. I knew I couldn't step down, or I might step right into that demon's snare. I could only move to the right or the left, and I knew I was moving out of there. I started sliding across that fence so fast it made my head spin. But every time I moved, I'd hear that sickening rattle again. When I stopped, the rattle would stop. And when I'd go, I'd hear that sound. It sounded like it was coming from behind me, somewhere between my backside and the ground. I couldn't see it, and as I was up on that fence, this didn't seem like a fair fight. And I admit, I was scared, because folks have died from a rattlesnake bite. Now, I believe when you're in a bind, you ought to take a minute to pray. So I prayed for help, I prayed for courage, then I prayed no one would hear about that day. You see, when I stopped long enough to have that little talk with God, it occurred to me that the rattle was my behind hitting the yucca seed pod. Well, I got in my truck, embarrassed that yucca had made a fool out of me. And I was halfway to town when I realized. I was so rattled, I never did get that darn flag free.
1: Oh, yeah, that's one of those embarrassing moments. Good thing nobody was around to see it, right? Called Rattled. That was Teresa Burleson.
0: Bryn Hill's up next. He calls this song Rugged Old Cross, but I think you'll recognize it as that familiar hymn, The Old Rugged Cross.

0: The temperature is up, but Wayne's Western Wear in Pampa has what you need to be cool and comfortable. 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They're styled from Ariat, Twisted X, and Roper. Ladies, you're really going to like the sundresses and rompers that have just arrived at Wayne's. 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
1: Jean Prescott simply calls her gospel album, Joy. I love the title, and this song will bring you some joy, I guarantee it. Hallelujah Meetin'.

0: Hallelujah meeting. I love the music of Gene Prescott.
1: And it is time for the Jim Young Original Song of the Week, Somewhere Down the Line.

0: That was the original Jim Young Song of the Week, Somewhere Down the Line.
1: When two Black Hills, South Dakota cowgirls get together, something powerful is about to happen.
0: It's magic.
1: It is magic. Here's cowgirl poet Cheryl Cederberg with cowgirl singer Peggy Douglas. So this is a poem and a song. From Cheryl's Wonder of the West CD, here are the two of them singing and doing poetry on Beauty in Black and White and Home on the Range.
2: When the stars shine like silver in the western onyx sky, and the moon is just a sliver, I can't help but wonder why I am here to see such beauty, for I ain't seen nothing right. Yet this cowgirl gets to gander at this beauty in black and white. See, I'd been riding hard since the dawning of the day. The sky just had a hint of pink as I headed on my way. But my horse, he's plumb tuckered, and that pony's done me right. Both he and I long to see that beauty in black and white. 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I lay out my bedroll, raised my eyes, and gave a look. The night hawks were dancing, and they dipped and dived in flight, and called with expectation for the beauty of the night. Then the world fades from gray to black, and all the light is gone. And I'm in awestruck wonder as God's handiwork is shown. The Milky Way was thick as cream, and that name sure suits it right. It's here that I have come to love this beauty in black and white. Oh, and see that North Star up ahead? It's brought many a cowboy home. And I recall God sent delight lest his children choose to roam. So as that Big Dipper pours down on me, I settle in for the night. I lay in peace and ponder this beauty in black and white, where the stars shine like silver in the western onyx sky, and the moon is just a sliver. Perhaps now I know why.

0: That was a cowgirl poem and a cowgirl song. That was Beauty in Black and White and Home on the Range by Sheryl Sederberg and Peggy Douglas.
1: I love this next artist's voice. It just calms me down.
0: Your mom likes him too.
1: Yeah, this is for you, Mom. Here's Barry Ward, Cattle on the Hills.

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3: Oh my goodness, they are just a ball of fun. They really are, and you know what? They are world-class talents as well. Here is a duo of the two of them together. I love this. It comes from Joni's album called Our Favorites, and the song is Hallelujah, I'm Ready to Go.

0: That was Joni Harms and her daughter Olivia. And you know, you might have seen her on that competition show not too long ago. Olivia was on, what was it called? On the Road or something like that. Yeah, she did really well. That was Joni and Olivia Harms. Hallelujah, I'm ready to go.
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1: Now it's time to hear from cowboy poet Mike Booth from his CD he calls A Cowboy Remembers. Time goes by and boy does it. How about that, Joel?
2: I walk the streets of this lonely ghost town, taking my time and looking all around. It takes me back to another day in time when I was young and the whole world was mine. Back then, when excitement filled the air, I was free and easy without a care. My life could reach such unknown heights. There was just no limit to where I could set my sights. With all my dreams, then and now, well, I've spent most of my life behind a plow. I'm not complaining of life's ups and downs. It's been a challenge to get through life without a frown. Seems so many people want to keep you down. Take your head, keep it confused and turned around. But I'm thankful for my memories of the past, 'cause life has a way of slipping by so fast. Let me be appreciative each day for having the strength to make a little hay. Thanking the Lord as I fall asleep, I'll pray again tonight that my soul He will keep. When I wake, it will be with joy and not sorrow. I will keep the faith and look forward to each tomorrow.
1: Time goes by. Boy, you said that right. That was Mike Booth.
0: Next up, we got Devin Dawson with a song title that I think just describes her to a T.
1: It does. Yeah.
0: Zeal.

It's time for some masterful acoustic guitar picking, an original song by our buddy down in Madison, Alabama, Bobby Miller, and he's playing about God's creation. It's called Rainbows and Butterflies.

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To them it's just another day. 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And me, I'll put one foot

0: Boy, you got that nailed down, Randy. That was Randy Houston, Times Like These.
1: And it's time for your circuit riders, Alan and Jill, and our hymn of the week, the Western hymn of the week, In the Garden. We got a little help from our friends Joe Stevenson on fiddle and Lee Patterson on accordion.

0: That was the Alan and Jill Hymn of the Week in the Garden.
1: Now we're going to hear from Joe Alden White. He's a singer-songwriter out of Amarillo, Texas, but he's also a radio host along with Ben Parks on Strays at the Gate that you can hear on American Cowboy Radio. From his Roads and Barbed Wire CD, here's Joel, Rancher's Prayer.

Lord, it's been a while since we last talked. I'm sorry for that. It's all my fault. You've been here each and every day. I just get so busy, I forget to pray.

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0: That was Joel Alden White, Rancher's Prayer. And you know what, Jill? We have reached that part of our show where we're headed back into the home gate. As we close the gate behind us, we're going to close our show this week with a blessing and song from our Lord to give us a good start to our new week.
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5: 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For this morning, we'll start today with a chance of showers, maybe a thunderstorm. It'll be breezy with temperatures in the upper 50s. For this afternoon, we're going to have a cloudy day with the chance of showers and thunderstorms continuing. Those wind gusts will continue to be as high as 25 miles per hour. Temperatures will top out this afternoon in the low 70s. For tonight, we'll have a slight chance of a shower, maybe a thunderstorm. It'll be breezy with temperatures dropping into the mid 50s. For Monday, mostly cloudy with a high temperature in the mid 70s. Monday night, a 20% chance of showers and thunderstorms with partly cloudy conditions. Overnight lows dropping into the upper 50s. And for Tuesday, expect sunshine. It'll be breezy with high temperature in the upper 80s. And that's a look at your spot-on weather on the Legends Classic Country Network.
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1: There's a lot going on in the Pampa area these days, and you can get it all in the Pampa News. 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

You know, when I was just a little boy, while Mama used to take me to church, and we'd read the Bible together, and we'd sing those wonderful old hymns that just seemed to warm your heart all over. Yes, I know those were the happiest days I ever spent when I went to church with Mama.

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And I know she's happy with our Lord. 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
6: 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For this morning, we'll start today with a chance of showers, maybe a thunderstorm. It'll be breezy with temperatures in the upper 50s. For this afternoon, we're going to have a cloudy day with the chance of showers and thunderstorms continuing. Those wind gusts will continue to be as high as 25 miles per hour. Temperatures will top out this afternoon in the low 70s. For tonight, we'll have a slight chance of a shower, maybe a thunderstorm. It'll be breezy with temperatures dropping into the mid 50s. For Monday, mostly cloudy with a high temperature in the mid 70s. Monday night, a 20% chance of showers and thunderstorms with partly cloudy conditions. Overnight lows dropping into the upper 50s. And for Tuesday, expect sunshine. It'll be breezy with a high temperature in the upper 80s. And that's a look at your spot-on weather on the Legends Classic Country Network.
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0: like the variety, and I like that whenever I want to listen to my favorite song, it happens to be on, even though you don't play the same thing over and over again, so.
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7: Good morning. 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For this morning, we'll start today with a chance of showers, maybe a thunderstorm. It'll be breezy with temperatures in the upper 50s. For this afternoon, we're going to have a cloudy day with the chance of showers and thunderstorms continuing. Those wind gusts will continue to be as high as 25 miles per hour. Temperatures will top out this afternoon in the low 70s. For tonight, we'll have a slight chance of a shower, maybe a thunderstorm. It'll be breezy with temperatures dropping into the mid 50s. For Monday, mostly cloudy with a high temperature in the mid 70s. Monday night, a 20% chance of showers and thunderstorms with partly cloudy conditions. Overnight lows dropping into the upper 50s. And for Tuesday, expect sunshine. It'll be breezy with a high temperature in the upper 80s. And that's a look at your spot-on weather on the Legends Classic Country Network.
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3: There's a lot going on in the Pampa area these days, and you can get it all in the Pampa News. 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
3: 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Running age pairs are up to $4,100. 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Our 4th of July schedule goes as follows. Our last sale before the 4th will be June 29th and 30th. We will not have sales on July 6th and 7th. Our first sales back after the 4th will be July 13th and 14th. We have our monthly video sale schedule set. 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
7: Good afternoon. 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For this afternoon, we're going to have a cloudy day with a chance of showers and thunderstorms continuing. Those wind gusts will continue to be as high as 25 miles per hour. Temperatures will top out this afternoon in the low 70s. For tonight, we'll have a slight chance of a shower, maybe a thunderstorm. It'll be breezy, with temperatures dropping into the mid-50s. For Monday, mostly cloudy with a high temperature in the mid-70s. Monday night, a 20% chance of showers and thunderstorms with partly cloudy conditions. Overnight lows dropping into the upper 50s. And for Tuesday, expect sunshine. It'll be breezy with a high temperature in the upper 80s. And that's a look at your spot-on weather on the Legends Classic Country Network.
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7: For the child of God, current events remind us that our world is involved in a spiritual battle that is greater than anything our generation has seen before. While this truth can stir up fear or anxiety, we can be encouraged when we remind ourselves that God is in control and nothing is happening without His permission. My name is Kyle Osfeldt, and as the pastor of Grace Baptist Church in Pampa, Texas, I would like to encourage every believer to look to God for the strength and encouragement that only He can give. I would also encourage you to exercise a level of boldness for the cause of Christ like you've never exercised before. I am convinced that if God's people will stand for the truths of God's Word, we can have a greater impact on this culture than we ever thought possible. As has been said before, the only thing necessary for the triumph of evil is for good men to do nothing. Therefore, be strong and of good courage. Be not afraid, neither be thou dismayed, for the Lord thy God is with thee.
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3: 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And 23 weaned steers weighing 541, bring 484. 9 guaranteed open heifers weighing 1,042, bring 291. 31 guaranteed open heifers weighing 934, bring 305. 23 guaranteed open heifers weighing 837, bring 310. 19 guaranteed open heifers weighing 727, bring 351. 17 guaranteed open heifers weighing 606, bring 399.50, and 70 weaned heifers weighing 575, bring 415.50. Running age pairs are up to $4,100. Running age bred cows are up to $3,800. Packer cows are up to $1.77, and Packer bulls are up to $2.31. Our 4th of July schedule goes as follows. Our last sale before the 4th will be June 29th and 30th. We will not have sales on July 6th and 7th. Our first sales back after the 4th will be July 13th and 14th. We have our monthly video sale schedule set. 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
5: Good afternoon. Here's a look at your spot-on weather from the Legends Classic Country Network. For this afternoon, we're going to have a cloudy day with the chance of showers and thunderstorms continuing. Those wind gusts will continue to be as high as 25 miles per hour. Temperatures will top out this afternoon in the low 70s. For tonight, we'll have a slight chance of a shower, maybe a thunderstorm. It'll be breezy, with temperatures dropping into the mid-50s. For Monday, mostly cloudy with a high temperature in the mid-70s. Monday night, a 20% chance of showers and thunderstorms with partly cloudy conditions. Overnight lows dropping into the upper 50s. And for Tuesday, expect sunshine. It'll be breezy with a high temperature in the upper 80s. And that's a look at your spot-on weather on the Legends Classic Country Network.
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1: There's a lot going on in the Pampa area these days, and you can get it all in the Pampa News. 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
5: Good afternoon. Here's a look at your spot-on weather from the Legends Classic Country Network. For this afternoon, we're going to have a cloudy day with the chance of showers and thunderstorms continuing. Those wind gusts will continue to be as high as 25 miles per hour. Temperatures will top out this afternoon in the low 70s. For tonight, we'll have a slight chance of a shower, maybe a thunderstorm. It'll be breezy, with temperatures dropping into the mid-50s. For Monday, mostly cloudy with a high temperature in the mid-70s. Monday night, a 20% chance of showers and thunderstorms with partly cloudy conditions. Overnight lows dropping into the upper 50s. And for Tuesday, expect sunshine. It'll be breezy with a high temperature in the upper 80s. And that's a look at your spot-on weather on the Legends Classic Country Network.
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4: Good afternoon. Here's a look at your spot-on weather from the Legends Classic Country Network. For this afternoon, we're going to have a cloudy day with the chance of showers and thunderstorms continuing. Those wind gusts will continue to be as high as 25 miles per hour. Temperatures will top out this afternoon in the low 70s. For tonight, we'll have a slight chance of a shower, maybe a thunderstorm. It'll be breezy, with temperatures dropping into the mid-50s. For Monday, mostly cloudy with a high temperature in the mid-70s. Monday night, a 20% chance of showers and thunderstorms with partly cloudy conditions. Overnight lows dropping into the upper 50s. And for Tuesday, expect sunshine. It'll be breezy with a high temperature in the upper 80s. And that's a look at your spot-on weather on the Legends Classic Country Network.
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4: For the child of God, current events remind us that our world is involved in a spiritual battle that is greater than anything our generation has seen before. While this truth can stir up fear or anxiety, we can be encouraged when we remind ourselves that God is in control and nothing is happening without His permission. My name is Kyle Osfeldt, and as the pastor of Grace Baptist Church in Pampa, Texas, I would like to encourage every believer to look to God for the strength and encouragement that only He can give. I would also encourage you to exercise a level of boldness for the cause of Christ like you've never exercised before. I am convinced that if God's people will stand for the truths of God's Word, we can have a greater impact on this culture than we ever thought possible. As has been said before, the only thing necessary for the triumph of evil is for good men to do nothing. Therefore, be strong and of good courage. Be not afraid, neither be thou dismayed, for the Lord thy God is with thee.
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4: Good afternoon. Here's a look at your spot on weather from the Legends Classic Country Network. For this afternoon, we're going to have a cloudy day with the chance of showers and thunderstorms continuing. Those wind gusts will continue to be as high as 25 miles per hour. Temperatures will top out this afternoon in the low 70s. For tonight, we'll have a slight chance of a shower, maybe a thunderstorm. It'll be breezy with temperatures dropping into the mid 50s. For Monday, mostly cloudy with a high temperature in the mid 70s. Monday night, a 20% chance of showers and thunderstorms with partly cloudy conditions. Overnight lows dropping into the upper 50s. And for Tuesday, expect sunshine. It'll be breezy with a high temperature in the upper 80s. And that's a look at your spot-on weather on the Legends Classic Country Network.
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You give the appearance of one widely traveled. Lord, I bet you've seen things in your time. Come sit down here with us and tell us your story. If it's true,

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6: For the child of God, current events remind us that our world is involved in a spiritual battle that is greater than anything our generation has seen before. While this truth can stir up fear or anxiety, we can be encouraged when we remind ourselves that God is in control and nothing is happening without His permission. My name is Kyle Losfeldt, and as the pastor of Grace Baptist Church in Pampa, Texas, I would like to encourage every believer to look to God for the strength and encouragement that only He can give. I would also encourage you to exercise a level of boldness for the cause of Christ like you've never exercised before. I am convinced that if God's people will stand for the truths of God's Word, we can have a greater impact on this culture than we ever thought possible. As has been said before, the only thing necessary for the triumph of evil is for good men to do nothing. Therefore, be strong and of good courage. Be not afraid, neither be thou dismayed, for the Lord thy God is with thee.
0: 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George Strait.
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4: Good afternoon. 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For this afternoon, we're going to have a cloudy day with a chance of showers and thunderstorms continuing. Those wind gusts will continue to be as high as 25 miles per hour. Temperatures will top out this afternoon in the low 70s. For tonight, we'll have a slight chance of a shower, maybe a thunderstorm. It'll be breezy, with temperatures dropping into the mid-50s. For Monday, mostly cloudy with a high temperature in the mid-70s. Monday night, a 20% chance of showers and thunderstorms with partly cloudy conditions. Overnight lows dropping into the upper 50s. And for Tuesday, expect sunshine. It'll be breezy with a high temperature in the upper 80s. And that's a look at your spot-on weather on the Legends Classic Country Network.
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3: 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Our last sale before the 4th will be June 29th and 30th. We will not have sales on July 6th and 7th. 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
4: Good evening. Here's a quick look at your spot-on weather from the Legends Classic Country Network. For tonight, we'll have a slight chance of a shower, maybe a thunderstorm. It'll be breezy, with temperatures dropping into the mid-50s. For Monday, mostly cloudy with a high temperature in the mid-70s. Monday night, a 20% chance of showers and thunderstorms with partly cloudy conditions. Overnight lows dropping into the upper 50s. And for Tuesday, expect sunshine. It'll be breezy with a high temperature in the upper 80s. And that's a look at your spot-on weather on the Legends Classic Country Network.
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2: 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Hunting Titan is located at 11785 Highway 152 in Pampa, Texas.
3: For the child of God, current events remind us that our world is involved in a spiritual battle that is greater than anything our generation has seen before. While this truth can stir up fear or anxiety, we can be encouraged when we remind ourselves that God is in control and nothing is happening without His permission. My name is Kyle Osfeldt, and as the pastor of Grace Baptist Church in Pampa, Texas, I would like to encourage every believer to look to God for the strength and encouragement that only He can give. I would also encourage you to exercise a level of boldness for the cause of Christ like you've never exercised before. I am convinced that if God's people will stand for the truths of God's Word, we can have a greater impact on this culture than we ever thought possible. As has been said before, the only thing necessary for the triumph of evil is for good men to do nothing. Therefore, be strong and of good courage. Be not afraid, neither be thou dismayed, for the Lord thy God is with thee.
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1: Hi everyone, I'm Craig Orndorff. This is Weekend in the Country, the show where we listen to the country music memories. Greetings, my friends. It's so nice to be with you once again as we get ready for another edition of the show that features some of the greatest country music of our lifetime. Coming up, we'll play the most popular records from this week in our spotlight year. But that's not all. Throughout the show, we'll add some information and fun facts to help you remember how things were back then. And today we're going back to the second week of June in 1987. And we'll play the biggest country records in the USA from this weekend 39 years ago. Well, that's what's lined up for you today. And if you're ready, let's begin this weekend in the country. And we start on the countdown at number 20 with Holly Dunn, Love Someone Like Me.